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1: 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No substitution or transfer of prize by the winner is permitted. All taxes, insurance, and other miscellaneous expenses or fees are the sole responsibility of the winner. 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Some contests may have specific rules. 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

Sister Christian, that's Night Ranger on the new 92 Mix FM, 10 minutes after 6. I'm Neil. 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

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The Devil Wears Prada 2 edged out Mortal Kombat 2 at the box office this weekend to take the top spot for the second week in a row. The sequel stars most of the original cast from the original film. The New York Knicks knocked off the Philadelphia 76ers to complete a four-game sweep and advance to the Eastern Conference Finals in the NBA playoffs. The Knicks tied the NBA postseason record with 25 three-pointers. And the hottest new youth trend in India? Throwing Diet Coke parties. The closure of the Strait of Hormuz has caused a shortage of aluminum cans, which impacts the availability of Diet Coke. Diet Coke's popularity has surged in India, where adults face

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I'm Neil on the Morning Mix. 6:30 here in the Gilroy Roofing Studio, 40 degrees. And you've heard about the hantavirus outbreak, I'm sure, on board that cruise ship. And, of course, that's a nightmare for a lot of reasons for a lot of passengers involved in that trip. But there's another kind of cruise ship nightmare happening right now. It's going to be affecting people tomorrow. If you haven't heard this story, I've got it for you coming up in about 10 minutes here on the Morning Mix. This is a real cruise ship nightmare, in my opinion. It's Berlin now on the Morning Mix.

0: Billy Joel, 92 Mix FM. Some cruisers are upset, to put the term lightly, after they found out just days ago that an election has been called in the Bahamas for this Tuesday. And according to the law in the Bahamas, on election day, all liquor sales in the country are prohibited. And yes, this includes cruise ports and cruise company private islands. So if you're on a cruise right now, heading to the Bahamas, we're talking about the Disney cruises at Castaway Key. We're talking about the Royal Caribbean cruises that go to their private island. Any cruises stopping in the Bahamas this Tuesday, you can buy booze on board the ship, but not on the private island. Cruisers are furious about this happening at the last minute, saying they would have booked a different cruise had they known, which is a fair argument, I would say. Not as bad as that whole Hannah virus thing, but still not a great way to spend a day of your cruise. It's the Morning Mix, the new 92 Mix FM.
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92 Mix FM and Adele on the Morning Mix coming up on 10 minutes after 7. Hope all the moms out there had a great Mother's Day yesterday. I know we had a great day, celebrated mostly at home. Kept it quiet, made some brunch, went for a walk together later on in the day. Got to watch a movie with the whole family together. So played some board games, that kind of stuff. I had a fun Mother's Day at home. And for one lucky 92 Mix FM listener, we got the best Mom's Day ever prize package for you. I am minutes away from announcing our grand prize winner of the Mother's Day promotion. 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

0: Jackson Brown on the new 92 Mix FM, the station that's given one lucky mom in Nanny PA the best Mom's Day ever. And we've got our grand prize winner of our Mother's Day promotion. We're talking about edible arrangements, Gertrude Hawk chocolates, a little pizza heaven, Leahy Family Fun Park, and Rainbow Jewelers putting together an amazing prize pack for Heather from Scranton. Heather in Scranton, our grand prize winner. Congratulations, Heather. You've won the best Mom's Day ever from the new 92 Mix FM. 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

Phil Collins, the new 92 Mix FM, the morning mix. If you missed it, congratulations, Heather in Scranton, our grand prize winner of our Best Mom's Day Ever promotion. And Heather, if you got some flowers sitting at home for Mother's Day, I got some tips on how you can keep them alive a little bit longer, including something I never knew before. After Queen on the morning mix.

0: Michael Jackson, 92 Mix FM, The Morning Mix, 7:45. I'm Neil here in the Gilroy Roofing Studio. Gave my wife some flowers yesterday for Mother's Day. I'm sure a lot of folks gave flowers to their moms. If you got those fresh flowers at home, I mean, you know the basics, right? You know, you cut it, give it a fresh cut, right? You know, under the water, and you put it in the vase with the plant food. But two of the tips that I never thought of before, or never knew before, I was reading up on how to keep these flowers fresh way longer. They say one thing to do is completely change out the water every other day. Now, I always refresh the water, never completely change out the water. And now this next tip, it makes sense if you think of how the flower shop is set up, but I don't know anybody that's got the room to actually do this, but here we go. They say overnight, put the vase of flowers in the fridge. Keep it in the fridge overnight and then take it out again in the morning. They'll stay fresh way longer. I mean, that makes sense. That's how they keep them at the flower shop. But who has room in their fridge for an entire vase of flowers? I don't think I could fit one flower. That carnation, you know, you buy for charity at the end of church. Maybe I could fit that in the fridge. That's it. 92 Mix FM. It's the Morning Mix.
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Flounder heading to McDonald's in Edwardsville later on today. 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

0: 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A local runner completed the Pittsburgh Marathon in one of the most unusual ways possible. Stacy Mears, a compliance specialist and self-proclaimed potato enthusiast from Drums, joined 25 others to complete the event while dressed as a potato. Intended to represent the 26 grams of carbs found in an average potato, the runners were randomly selected from a list of applicants, all given a custom potato costume and a list of fun facts about the nutrient power of potatoes to tell people along the way. It was the largest known coordinated potato costume running event in American history. This according to event coordinator Potatoes USA, which is a national marketing and research organization focused on growing the popularity of potatoes. It looks like Sheetz and Wendy's might finally open in Clark Summit. The battle between developers and the local government appears to have been settled. The fight was over construction of a retaining wall. Wendy's is expected to open first, with Sheetz soon to follow. Additional development of the parcel is also expected to finally proceed. Sunny skies and 62 degrees today in Northeast PA, 45 right now, downtown Scranton in the Gilroy Roofing Studio. 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

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I'm Neil, and I do love that it's bright out every morning, getting up, going to work. When you start as early as I do, you appreciate that sunshine in the morning and the sunshine after work. We were out on a walk with the family last night until 8 o'clock. But there are some places that have taken it to the extreme. I'll tell you about one of them on the Morning Mix in about 10 minutes after Huey Lewis in the news.

0: 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Enjoying the sunshine out today in Northeast PA. And if you really love your sunshine, you know the place you want to be right now? Barrow, Alaska. You hear about this a lot in the winter when the sun sets and then doesn't come up. But how about in the summer? The sun rose in Barrow, Alaska yesterday morning, and it's not going to set again until August 2nd. 84 days, they call it the land of the midnight sun, Barrow, Alaska. If you love your summer sunshine, that's the place you want to be. I think they play a baseball game at like midnight out there just for the uniqueness of being able to do it. It's the Morning Mix, the new 92 Mix FM.
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0: NEPA's best variety of the 70s, 80s, and 90s. It's Madonna on the new 92 Mix FM, the morning mix. I'm Neil, and our man Flounder is heading out on the road later on today. You can see him in Edwardsville at McDonald's during your lunch break from 12 until 1. He'll be hanging out there as part of the 92 Mix FM Teddy Bear Patrol. Stop by with a new or gently used teddy bear donated at McDonald's, and we're going to give them to local first responders to hand out to kids in our area who are going through a tough time. You know, you're at a scene of a house fire or maybe a traffic accident. Maybe mom or dad is hurt and you got this kid. At least some way to give them a little bit of comfort and a little bit of safety to say, hey, here's a teddy bear. You know, they can hug the bear, hang out with the bear, and maybe get a little bit of something comforting out of a super scary moment. We're doing this all around Northeast PA. Be on the lookout for us. I'll be hanging out, in fact, this Friday afternoon at one of the McDonald's locations in Dunmore. So keep it here. 92 Mix FM. We'll let you know about all the spots. And, of course, we'll be checking in live on location while we're there. Again, it's Flounder today, noon until 1, McDonald's in Edwardsville.
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If you miss the Morning Mix, we've got the Morning Mix down. It's the best of the show in 3 minutes or less every day on our Facebook page. And of course, we'll be posting stops from the Teddy Bear Patrol. 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

0: The Police on the Morning Mix, the new 92 Mix FM. I'm Neil. Kate's going to be coming on in next. Kate, today are you celebrating at National Twilight Zone Day? Today. I kind of feel like I'm living in the Twilight Zone sometimes. It's also the day in 1986, NBC introduced the Peacock logo. That's only been around since 1986. I've always imagined like that's something they had since like the 60s, since like the first color TV. I don't even know if that fact is true. I gotta double check that one. Yeah, I'm gonna get right on that. Hey, it's also National Eat What You Want Day, or you know, as I call it, Monday. Kate's next. 92 Mix FM.
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4: 3-2 win for Scranton Wilkes-Barre on Sunday. With this Rail Riders report, I'm Adam Marco. Rail Riders coming off a serious loss on the road at Polar Park, but get out on Mother's Day with a 3-2 win. Ollie Sanchez went yard in the second innings, taking Scranton Wilkes-Barre to an early 1-0 lead. 3-2, Sanchez, high drive to left field. Back to the corner goes Ward at the warning track. Adios! And via Condios. Fourth home run of the season for Ollie Sanchez. Scranton Wilkes-Barre's fifth blast this series. And the Rail Riders take a 1-0 lead. Yankiel Fernandez went deep in the sixth inning, 439 feet for the 3-1 advantage. Rail Riders would stave off a late Blue Sox comeback. Sanchez, by the way, threw up three runners trying to steal bases on Sunday afternoon. The win goes to Danny Watson. He's 3-0, a save for Zach Messenger. Jack Anderson took the loss. Off on Monday, back home Tuesday night against the Syracuse Mets.
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So I'll get into all of that in just a couple of minutes.

0: Lionel Richie on 92 Mix FM. It is Kate with your midday mix. And a couple minutes ago, I mentioned that it was day one of the 92 Mix FM Teddy Bear Patrol. So big shout out to our sponsors, McDonald's, the Mueller and Stella Corbin McDonald's families. Big shout out for letting us hang out in the stores. Flounder is going to be at the Edwardsville location today starting at noon, so I better, you know, get set up to check in on him.
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It is Kate with your midday mix, kind of recovering from a little bit of a lazy Mother's Day. Took my mom out to the Stonehenge Golf Course out in Tunkhannock. They do an amazing brunch special. Everyone there is so pleasant. The food is great. I'm spoiling my mom, quote unquote, but I know why I'm really going. I love the waffles.

0: 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It is Kate with your midday mix. And in just about an hour, we're going to be on the road with Flounder for our Teddy Bear Patrol. So stick around.
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It is Kate with our midday mix. And big shout out to our winner of the Mom's Best Day Ever contest. 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

0: 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Getting ready to check in on Flounder in just a couple of minutes. 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

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It is Kate with your midday mix, and we are going to be checking in on Flounder any minute now. He is at the Edwardsville location for our McDonald's Teddy Bear Patrol. We're gathering teddy bears for the local kids of NEPA to help turn scary moments into something a little bit more comforting. So we'll check in with him in just a couple of minutes.

0: Bruce Springsteen dancing in the dark on 92 Mix FM. Just got off the phone with Flounder, and he said things are looking good in Edwardsville. We are doing the teddy bear patrol there for the McDonald's location. So bring your new teddy bears for kids in NEPA for, you know, those scary moments that we can turn into nice, fun, comforting moments. Like I said, Flounder is in the Edwardsville location right now. So if you're thinking about bothering them, now's the chance.
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Bill Withers on 92 Mix FM. It is Kate with your midday mix. And I was suffering from a little bit of vertigo this morning. Now, we all know that I get up at, 3 a.m. So sometimes my body is a little wobbly, but little bit of a rough morning for me. But you know what? I'm keeping on. It's Brian Adams on 92 Mix FM.

0: 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Ooh,
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2: 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It is Kate with your midday mix. Gonna call Flounder in a couple of minutes and see how it's going, but I have a story. I went to a brand new bar in downtown Scranton this Saturday night. I went to the Altar Bar. It's kind of a hole in the wall in Altar House, which is in Clark Summit. 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Huge fan of Altar Bar. I cannot wait to go back. Loved the drinks. Loved the little eats. Everyone was so friendly. Fantastic atmosphere. Big, big fan. 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

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Just got off the phone with Flounder, and he said our very first number one stop for the Teddy Bear Patrol went okay, but we need your help. 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

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It is Kate with your midday mix. And I kind of wish it felt a little bit more like summer. Now, I realize it's only May and it's supposed to rain and it's spring, but I've had my fireplace on. Do you understand how insane that sentence?

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It is Kate with your midday mix, and I'm so excited for this weekend. I know what you're thinking, Kate, it's only Monday. Calm down. No, no, no. Listen, I'm going to be at the Rail Riders on Saturday for their Star Wars night. I am absolutely buzzing. 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

0: My favorite lady, Stevie Nicks on 92 Mix FM. It is Kate mixing up your workday. And Flounder is coming in the studio any minute now. I'm sure he's got lots of stories from our number one stop on the Teddy Bear Patrol. He was at the McDonald's in Edwardsville. I'm sure he's got lots to tell us. So I should probably get out of here. Don't forget about our deals and meals at listentomix.com. You're going to want to get those before they're gone. And I'll see you tomorrow.
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Happy Monday, everybody. 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And, of course, thanks to all the area McDonald's and the Stella, Corbin, and Mueller families. 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

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But I wouldn't give a little bit more for some sleep. Hope you had a great Mother's Day. Here's how mine went. My daughter decided to wake up at 4 o'clock in the morning on Sunday and decided that she was going to stay awake until about 15 minutes before we had to leave the house for Mother's Day dinner. So you can only imagine how cranky she was the rest of the day. Yes, it was not easy. The terrible twos is a real thing. And I'm learning that the hard way. My wife and I just keep saying to ourselves, it's only a couple more years before she's out of this stage. At least we hope. Hope your Mother's Day was a lot less stressful than ours. AC/DC explaining my Sunday night sleep. You shook me all night long. 92 Mix FM.

0: 92 Mix FM, and there's Tracy Chapman. It is Flounder on your Monday. All right, Monday Mind Blower. Let's see if you can figure it out today. 26% of people say their partner has woken them up by doing this. What is it? It might not be as obvious as you think either. I'll give you a little hint there. One more time. 26% of people say their partner has woken them up doing this. What is it? 1-888-921-9292. 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And of course, 92 Mix FM on Facebook as well. 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

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That's the Pet Shop Boys. It is Flounder Monday Mind Blower. 26% of people say their partner has woken them up by doing this. What is it? 1-888-921-9292 in the text club. A lot of people saying snoring. No. Think a little bit more odd, if you will. Does that help? 26% of people say their partner has woken them up doing this. What is it? 1-888-921-9292, 92 Mix FM on Facebook as well. 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

spot at the box office this week, of course, replaced by The Devil Wears Prada 2. In fact, falling to number 3 because Mortal Kombat even beat it. Probably because of the fallout. People very upset that the documentary biopic stopped at 1988 and didn't cover any of the controversy at all. However, there is a second biopic in the works. A sequel, if you will, to Michael. So maybe that's when you'll see the controversy addressed. Who knows? Carly Simon is on 92 Mix FM.

0: FM with Journey. It is Flounder on your Monday. So we've all heard the expression, Red Bull gives you wings, right? Well, in this case, not only did it give a Tampa woman wings, but it also gave her jail time. Her name is Nicole Schuler, and she decided one afternoon she was going to hop into the driver's seat of a Red Bull delivery truck and take off. Well, deputies caught up to her and chased her across several counties before catching her. I'm assuming she thought the truck could fly. It didn't. The truck was recovered, no injuries reported, and Nicole was charged with Grand Theft Auto. Man, I don't even think switching to sugar-free would help Nicole at that point. Music from Madonna, the Bee Gees, Tears for Fears, and Billy Joel kicks it off next on 92 Mix FM.
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92 Mix FM, Flounder on your Monday. Talking about the Monday Mind Blower. So 26% of people claim that their significant other has woken them up due to this. What do you think it is? 26% of people say their significant other has woken them up due to this. Pretty popular guesses so far for snoring at 1-888-921-9292. And that is not correct. No, it's not. In fact, I think it's probably a higher percentage of people that snore than just 26%. Kim says, talking in your sleep at 92 Mix FM's Facebook page. You're close. That is very, very close. But it's not talking. What do you think it is, guys? 1-888-921-9292. 92 Mix FM on Facebook as well. We'll reveal the answer for your Monday Mind Blower coming up right after 6 o'clock. Dexy's at Midnight Runners. 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

0: That would be Kelly Clarkson, and because of you, we're going to be able to help out displaced children here in Northeast PA. What am I talking about? 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

92 Mix FM, and it's Flounder. Hey, get a load of this. A new study out says ranking the best states with the best drivers, and Pennsylvania has made the top five of best drivers. What? Yeah, we're number three. Apparently, Illinois, number one. Here's my question. I'm assuming that this study was not taken of drivers after 5 o'clock on I-81. Am I wrong about that? No, seriously. How the heck do we make top five best drivers in the country? How? But hey, congrats to us, I guess. Eagles are on 92 Mix FM.

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There's Cher. It is Flounder on your Monday. My show is powered by Scranton Gold and Silver Buyers. Go see Jimmy. Tell him to show you the cash. Yeah, the big Monday Mind Blower answer revealed in just about 10 minutes of 92 Mix FM.

0: 92 Mix FM with George Michael. It is Flounder on your Monday. That means Monday Mind Blower. 26% of people say they have been woken up by their significant other due to this. A lot of guesses at 1-888-92-192-92 for snoring. Some people saying talking, which is close. Oh, one person said being slapped in the face. I don't even want to know what it's like sleeping next to you, my friend Megan. No. Thanks for the comment on Facebook. Here's the big answer, guys, the big reveal. The correct answer is actually laughing in their sleep. There you go. 26% of people say they have been woken up by their significant other from laughing in their sleep. All right, another Monday Mind Blower. 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

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I'm going to tell you where 92MIX FM is going to be next with our Teddy Bear Patrol. What McDonald's are we coming to? Hang on. 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

0: Lean On Me. It is Thunder. We're leaning on you for our first ever Teddy Bear Patrol. 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We have teamed up with the local area McDonald's and the Stella Corbin and Mueller families, as well as Penny's Federal Credit Union, with our first ever Teddy Bear Patrol. 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And don't forget, you can join Kate this Thursday as well. Southside McDonald's for our next Teddy Bear Patrol stop. Ron Reno in after 7, the mayor with more Mix favorites. And you guys make it a great night. I'll talk to you tomorrow after 3 on 92 Mix FM. 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
2: 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You'll never guess what kind of cars you're going to find, but they're all going to be there on Saturday, May 16th from 11 a.m. to 3 p.m. But before we get to the car cruise, I just wanted to remind you, with all the vehicles we have on our lot at Jodan Buick GMC, we sure can use some help getting some of them off our lot. So why don't you help us get ready for our car cruise? Stop down, take a test drive, or show up on the morning of the event, and maybe you can help us move some of these cars. 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